There is a very strong and important difference between a shaman and a priest. A priest receives his ordination from his superiors. He receives something from a tradition.

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Because you discover, you see, that what you really are doesn't have to survive, because it's what there is. 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

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And I'd really appreciate it if you'd help me out on the chorus bits. Are you gonna? Thank you.

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Hand to hand we fought on in the burning sun. Stripped

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